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0: Vince McMahon, Jesse Ventura, reads like the who's who, but that was, I'm glad to get away from it, really.
1: Indeed, that was a battle royal of music if there ever was one.
2: I'll tell you, that's funky, chaotic rock if I ever heard it. Wasn't King Kong Bundy great?
1: He was off key.
0: Was he ever. I'll tell you, though, I happen to be next to Junkyard Dog, and he was superb, really.
2: Junkyard Dog, let me tell you something. The dude's got no business being in rock and roll. He sounds like a mutt with a bad bone in his mouth.
1: Give me a break. He's on his way downstairs to do a single right now.
0: As a matter of fact, I can't believe this. He's down in Studio C getting ready to do... What is this? Grab them cakes?

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